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And doubt faith. 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Where there's darkness.

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looking just the same as you did last time I touched you. 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